0: Batsy and Susie O'Neill.
1: 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We still have 40K to give away.
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0: for a calmer herd when you behave.
1: Well, hang around. I'm chatting to conservation advocate and all-round legend Paul Gardner, aka the Eco-Venturist. More after this. Here's Ella Langley choosing Texas.

0: favourite son there, Ed Sheeran. You're listening to the Chrissy Swan Show on Nova. 13-24-10. Has something happened in your life that has been the last straw, the official sign that you need to change direction, dump your partner, move house, make a massive, massive change?
1: A sliding doors moment.
0: Yeah.
1: And Swanee, just for sharing, we also have family organisation

0: could ever say.
1: Oh, thank you, Olivia Rodrigo. Stupid song. It's all happening here in the Fitzy Whipper and Kate studio this afternoon. Whipper is at the hospital. We will cross back to him live to get an update shortly. We've got the big bosses wandering around the hallways. Yeah, he did.
2: He's currently getting stitches. We're not joking, everyone. Go to our socials if you want to check it out.
1: Yeah, I know, and I feel bad for asking him to do the task. Anyway, we'll get on with it. I hope he's not listening. We just need to push on. It's not all about you, Whip. Now, we know that, every generation, it's funny, isn't it? Even my daughter will sometimes come home from school and there's, the new word around the schoolyard or, you know, what everybody's saying. There are new words that are added to the Macquarie Dictionary that define generations, right? So I wanted to play a bit of a game with you today because we have a cross-section of generations here in the studio. So I wanted to run through a few words that

0: Thank you, Teddy Swims, or Mr. Swims, as I call him. Mr. Know-It-All, Mr. Swims, here on Nova.
1: There you go.
0: With Ricky Lee and Mr. Tim.
1: Just beautiful. Mr. Tim. Mr. Tim. Ricky Lee and Mr. Tim. That's funny.
0: That's weird. We're going to put some things on a list that might annoy you in a second. Things that are overrated coming up in a sec. But now let's enter the world of baby brain.
1: I saw this video of this lady who's, you know, she's a new mum. She'd had a baby a couple of weeks ago. And I'm sure there's a lot of mums out there that can relate to this. She's gone out for a little walk, you know, a little dusk walk to kind of...
0: A dusk walk?
1: Yeah, I'm guessing to like, yeah, at dusk, to like the baby's like, you know, having its little nap.
0: Oh, I see what you're saying.
1: Not witching hour. Walk.
2: That's witching hour.
1: Witching hour. There we go. So she's gone out for a little walk and this is when she's realised that her baby brain is in full swing. She's popped on her little the little carrier. She's got her big T-shirt on and as she's walking, she looks down and she realises she's filming a video to kind of be like, look at me go, I'm amazing. And then she pans down and she's just got her postpartum undies on.
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0: tune in to the number one radio show. That's right, it's the one and only Matty Rose Show.
1: Damn, that was good.
0: Don't you know?
1: That was incredible.
2: Celebrating the number one ARIA charting album, Paradise, Peking Duck are here. You. That's got to feel good.
0: It's pretty nuts.
2: Pretty freaking nuts. Have you listened to the album in full since it's been released?
0: Yeah, we did some beautiful launch parties around the country, and playing it to fans was the first time we actually got to listen to it from a different perspective, because we'd just been jamming it in the studio, and like every song went through so many different life forms that by the end of it, we didn't know our eyes from our lips and our lips from our eyes. So it was nice to kind of get it put in perspective.
2: And, and testing it on the pirate ship last week.
0: Yeah, that thing was rocking. Yeah. And we were knocking.
2: Yes. That is the most Peking Duck party you could ever possibly do. Peking Duck on a pirate ship? Hell yeah.
0: It was really nice. People, you know, they were drinking rum like pirates and got into it. And it was really sweet. Like, towards the end, everyone was kissing and holding each other and dancing. And some of the videos, when I looked back, I was like, wow, that's a really beautiful thing that we did.
2: You know, yeah. Cool. Who would have thought that a Peking Duck album could make people, like, it would be a love album?
0: I mean, love is in the air. So you just true. You just got to taste it.
3: Or as that 90s Australian incredible TV show said in its title, love is a four-letter word.
2: It's so true. It really is a four-letter word. You guys have loved each other. You've done the L-O-V-E together for a very long time. Your friendship started way back when. You guys worked at Macca's together.
0: Yeah, we were making love in the back of a Macca's.
2: Making love to that fries, deep fryer. Who was on the fries? Like, who was doing the tills and the fries and the burger flipping?
0: Bruce was on the tills for a while. Yeah, I never worked on it. They didn't trust me on the tills.
3: We actually...
0: I was on the grills.
3: Got pretty good at every single part of the...

0: after this on Nova.
1: Did you hear? Yeah. One of the biggest artists on the planet is back with new music.
2: Hey, this is Ariana Grande.
1: And Nova All Stars is

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1: Love Brisbane's Nova 106.9.
2: Yeah, trick. I said what I said. I'd rather be famous instead. I let all that get to my head.

0: 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Nick Lutzy and Susie O'Neill with you. 6:42, thanks to Shell Ready Express. $40,000 as well coming up. Your chance to win that money at 7 o'clock.
1: Sorry, buddy.
0: That's all right.
2: An accident in the kitchen.
0: I was wondering where you were. I thought you'd hear me.
1: I was helping clean up.
0: What was the accident?
1: It was in the toilet.
2: I put a...
0: No, I didn't think it was, but
1: just want to clarify that.
0: Now I do think it was.
2: I was cooking a toasted sandwich.
0: Did you have a fall?
2: No. That's funny. Just come over 50. And I thought it just squashed all the cheese out everywhere.
1: We're chatting and we open the cheese thing and it's like the cheese has somehow completely extracted itself from the sandwich and it's just over the rest of the toasting machine.
2: Knives and
1: push it back in. It's a mess out there. We've just left it.
0: Yeah, someone else's problem moving forward.
2: Well,

mix. You know they had that 75 Street Brazil. Well, this year's gonna be called Gaiocho. Que hola, gata, que hola, omega. And this is how we gonna do it. Dale!